I know she was our one in a million, as so many have been. Once again, we have to remember Miss Aaliyah celebrating the 25th death anniversary.

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18: A few scattered showers around this evening, partly cloudy through the overnight hours. We'll see a little fog in spots tomorrow morning, low 74. Tomorrow, partly sunny, good chance of showers and thunderstorms, especially in the afternoon hours with a high of 92. A few of those storms could produce heavy rainfall. I'm Georgia WeatherNet meteorologist KJ Allen.
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Hey ladies, something tells me you can really use a musical massage. 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

quiet storm, reminding you that love is like the wind. You can't see it, but you can feel it. And you'll also know if it's not there too. Real talk. I'm Lenny Green. Coming up at the top of the hour, we're going to get into one of our favorite time of the nights. But this time tomorrow night, don't forget, the Quiet Storm mini concert is coming your way. And tomorrow night, I'm featuring Anita Baker. So if you've never had a chance to see her in concert, I want you to feel that vibe and hear how it sounds. So lock in with me tomorrow night around this time, baby, and you'll have a wonderful experience. That's a promise. Coming up at the top of the hour, we're going to get into Confessions of Love. You know, earlier I mentioned that I saw an article in Men's Fitness magazine. It was written by a woman. So shout out to Alicia. 9 ways to tell if she's stringing you along. I gave you the first 3. 1 was she won't agree to plans. 2 was she's playing too hard to get. 3, her conversations are superficial. 4, she's expensive to date. 5, you don't feel secure with her. 6, it takes her a long time to get back to you. 7, she doesn't check in. 8, she doesn't say I love you back. 9, she talks about her ex a lot. 9 ways, that's what the article says. 9 ways to tell if she's stringing you along. Now, ladies, I know you have your article and your list. So I'm waiting to open up these love lines at the top of the hour so we can get into what we like to get into. But my question tonight will be centered around that. I want to know, what are the 2 big challenges, big relationship challenges for my single lovers? Ladies, fellas, chime in. But right now, for those of you who have that ideal soulmate, that infinite flame, this is a classic, baby. LTD, Love Ballad. Sing the song. Get closer and closer to my single ladies who don't mind winding down with me tonight. Coming a little closer. I can't put you to sleep, but I am going to.

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14: 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The Fantastic Violinists, Reverend Curtis Watson and the Messengers, Pilgrim Jubilee, Devil Snipes and the Angel, Deacon Terry Sterling, Rio. It's Praise and Worship Time with the Legend. Saturday, going down Saturday, September 5th, 2:30 at the Third Cuyahoga Baptist Church, 521 Carver Avenue, Albany, Georgia.
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0: Few scattered showers around this evening, partly cloudy through the overnight hours. We'll see a little fog in spots tomorrow morning, low 74. Tomorrow, partly sunny, good chance of showers and thunderstorms, especially in the afternoon hours with a high of 92. A few of those storms could produce heavy rainfall. I'm Georgia WeatherNet meteorologist KJ Allen.
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5: A few scattered showers around this evening, partly cloudy through the overnight hours. We'll see a little fog in spots tomorrow morning, low 74. Tomorrow, partly sunny, good chance of showers and thunderstorms, especially in the afternoon hours with a high of 92. A few of those storms could produce heavy rainfall. I'm Georgia WeatherNet meteorologist KJ Allen.
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those times at night when you just heard me and just ran out with that other fella. Baby, I knew about it. I just didn't care.

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1: You could bet that, never gotta sweat that. You could bet that, never gotta sweat that. You could bet that, never gotta sweat that. 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

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That's taking us back to 1993. I wanted to drop some good songs on us tonight, and I wanted to fulfill those 90s requests that you have been so kind to get into me. 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Coming up, as soon as I blow out the candles and put away and push everything to the side, I'm jumping on social media so we can do a Quiet Storm Midnight chat tonight. So hopefully you can meet me there. Lenny Green Official on Instagram, or I'll jump over to the Lenny Green page on Facebook. Cool with you? We got a date. But as I double it up and as I wind you down, double it up with another one of your favorite songs. This is entitled Insanity. Gregory Porter, Layla Hathaway. Welcome to the Quiet Storm, baby.

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0: Few scattered showers around this evening, partly cloudy through the overnight hours. We'll see a little fog in spots tomorrow morning, low 74. Tomorrow, partly sunny, good chance of showers and thunderstorms, especially in the afternoon hours with a high of 92. A few of those storms could produce heavy rainfall. I'm Georgia WeatherNet meteorologist KJ Allen.
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0: Lenny, thank you for tucking me in tonight.
1: Always a pleasure to tuck you in nice and tight. I appreciate the honor. And tomorrow night, baby, as we really cap things off, I'm going to tuck you in tighter because I know I'm not going to see you for a few days. But I know I'm going to see some lovers who are born in the love sign of Virgo. Shout out to my brother, Spike Lee. What's up, man? You getting ready for Saturday? Something tells me yes. Let Spike know I'm pulling up. I'm pulling up on Saturday. That's what, Spike does this huge Michael Jackson thing. And he does a Prince thing, too. So I know it's going to be great. And it's free. It's outdoors. So for those of you who know, you know. Look forward to seeing you there as well. But in closing tonight, remember, love plus trust plus honesty equals a long-lasting relationship. Love plus trust plus honesty equals a long-lasting relationship. Think about that. And thank you for the conversation tonight. We got to all work on some things, don't we? Love much. Laugh often. Live well. Sweet dreams, ladies. Night, night, baby. Fellas, always appreciate your presence. Till tomorrow night, this has been The Quiet Storm. Night, night.
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Ladies, what's going on? May I ask, what are you doing tonight? If you're not too busy, I'd like to make plans for us to spend some time together tonight. You know, after all, this is the most relaxing place in the city. 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
1: I used to think about immature things. 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
5: A few clouds, low 70s this morning. We'll stay partly sunny through the day. Some showers roll in the afternoon. We have a cold front just to our north. We'll push into the low 90s, partly sunny, more afternoon rain, upper 80s on Friday. We'll have showers off and on throughout the day on Saturday, low 90s. From the Georgia Weather Net, I'm meteorologist Jason William.
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5: A few clouds, low 70s this morning. We'll stay partly sunny through the day. Some showers roll in the afternoon. We have a cold front just to our north. We'll push into the low 90s, partly sunny, more afternoon rain, upper 80s on Friday. We'll have showers off and on throughout the day on Saturday, low 90s. From the Georgia Weather Net, I'm meteorologist Jason William.
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But I don't understand why. 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I know this is something I gotta do, but that don't mean I want to. 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

0: 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The Quiet Storm with Lenny Green. Music like this.
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7: A few clouds, low 70s this morning. We'll stay partly sunny through the day. Some showers roll in the afternoon. We have a cold front just to our north. We'll push into the low 90s. Partly sunny. More afternoon rain. Upper 80s on Friday. We'll have showers off and on throughout the day on Saturday. Low 90s. From the Georgia Weather Net, I'm meteorologist Jason William.
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10: A few clouds, low 70s this morning. We'll stay partly sunny through the day. Some showers roll in the afternoon. We have a cold front just to our north. We'll push into the low 90s, partly sunny, more afternoon rain, upper 80s on Friday. We'll have showers off and on throughout the day on Saturday, low 90s. From the Georgia Weather Net, I'm meteorologist Jason William.
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1: Hey, what's poppin'? 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

kitchen one evening while she was fixing supper, and he handed her a piece of paper he'd been writing on. And after wiping her hands on an apron, she took it in her hands and she read it, and this is what it said. For mowing the yard, $5. If I'm making up my own bed this week, $1. For going to the store, 50 cents. And playing with little brother while you went shopping, 25 cents. Taking out the trash, $1. And for getting a good report card, $5. And for raking the yard, $2. Total owed, $14.75. 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So she picked up the pen and turned the paper over, and this is what she wrote.

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18: A few clouds, low 70s this morning. We'll stay partly sunny through the day. Some showers roll in the afternoon. We have a cold front just to our north. We'll push into the low 90s. Partly sunny. More afternoon rain. Upper 80s on Friday. We'll have showers off and on throughout the day on Saturday. Low 90. From the Georgia Weather Net, I'm meteorologist Jason William.
19: WQVE V117, good morning and welcome into Spiritual Blessing. It is Mother's Day Thursday. Good morning to all our mothers everywhere, to our radio mothers this morning, Mother Betty Parks, good morning, Godmother, Mother Barrett this morning, everybody in Camilla this morning, good morning to you this morning, wherever you may be this morning, to all the radio moms. We appreciate all of you this morning. Thank you, God. Mother Julia Andrews, to all the mothers of the church this morning. Good morning. Happy birthday, anniversary, belated birthday goes out to everybody. Don't forget the gospel singing that we'll be going on Saturday, September the 5th. You still have a chance to go get your tickets. I went by DJ Thomas Barbecue yesterday, and he still have some more tickets. They are going over there taking. You can go in now. If you need to go in, you don't have to stand outside. You can go in. The place is located 701 Liffey Drive. Also, Mallory Precision Cut. If you on a haircut while you're there, getting ready for the singing next weekend, 828 West Highland. They have tickets as well. Dawson, Georgia, Roheen Johnson at 229-537-9129. You also have Mr. Alfred Howard at 229-291-9258. Have tickets. Ecclesiastes 5 is the sponsor of this event. The Fantastic Violinels will be there. Deacon Terry Sperling, Pastor Curtis Watson, and the Sofa Messengers, the Pilgrim Jubilees, who you just heard, Deborah Snipes, who you just heard. She'll probably be singing that Who's in Charge if you want to get that request in. Also, Reload, so make sure you go pick up the tickets from those locations only. Any member of Ecclesiastes, you can find your ticket. 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And Lippman Funeral Home on the east side, 1202, if you need that service. 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Make sure right across the street from Porterfield Church. Make sure you go by and see Pastor Will or Ernestine. They have some great gifts for you. Great items for you to choose from. They even have men clothes, men shoes, so go by and see what they have. The audio Bibles is still on back order. They don't have those, but they do have the Deacon's Hymn Book. They should have still have the Deacon, old Deacon hymn book, the old-fashioned ones that were good. So y'all learn how to line up those hymns. They do have them. So make sure you go by and see them. All the PSAs will be done tomorrow. They'll be done Monday, Wednesday, Friday, and Sundays. You can catch them then. Basically trying to give those paid announcements. The Hilton Garden Inn will be open tonight for jazz with saxophone Fred William Jr. He will be playing saxophone. He will be playing jazzy music at the Hilton Garden Inn, 100 West Overfront. Please go by Front Street, I think. Go by and check it out. You'll be glad you did. Right across from the Albany Civic Center. They'll be there at 6:30 to 9. It's absolutely free, but you have to pay for your food and anything else that you want there. So go by and see him tonight. Be a good night and have a date night. Let's see if Tippy got a date night going on or a date morning. What's up, old lady Tippy?
20: Good morning, Miss Pia. Good morning to everybody this morning. I have birthday greetings goes out this morning to Ava White, Patrick Hosley, Aquila Tosin, Gail Ware, All of these have all been in Georgia. This is coming from family, friends, and loved ones. To everyone that's having birthday and anniversary on today, God bless each and every one of you. Have a great day.
19: All right. Gail, where is Dr. Howard? Keisha Howard, mama, so y'all call her little Gail and tell her she used to work for Aspires. Y'all call Gail and tell her happy birthday. Happy birthday anniversary. If you need them, please call Tippi at 229-435-4493. She will do them. If you need to get on the prayer line Sunday, then please, you can't get on because somebody else is on the line and you can't. All you have to do is get some Tippi, and she will put the names on. 229-435-4493. Call her at a reasonable time because any other time she'll be asleep with her man and Jesse. They might just go to the Hilton Garden tonight. Who knows? But anyway, the Hilton Garden is open tonight for jazz night. Please check it out. All right, Tippi. Thank you, ma'am.
20: All right, later.
19: Later.
0: So this song says this. I don't know how God's gonna

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0: QVE, V17. Hey, I got to get out of here and make room for my girl Dee Dee in the morning, going off with a little Lee Williams this morning. Glad to have had you here with us and waiting on us this morning. Thank you. Remember to talk to the kids before they get on the bus. Good morning, everybody that's already on the buses this morning. Kids, have a great day. Educators, school system, everybody in the school system and other places, y'all have a nice day as well. And if you can't say anything nice about it, ask anyone, ask God to brighten your tones. Have a great morning. Kisses and hugs to everybody on this monthly Thursday. See you soon.
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4: Partly sunny today with showers and thunderstorms likely as we move toward the afternoon hours. Plenty of humidity, high 93. It'll feel like 101. You scattered showers and thunderstorms this evening and overnight tonight, low in the low 70s. We'll hang on to that rain chance tomorrow, cloudy, high in the low 90s. I'm Georgia WeatherNet meteorologist KJ Allen.
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V1017. It's Dee Dee. Miss P had me cracking up this morning, y'all. I just got to be honest. I always got to have her on before the show. She is the pride of Albany. I'm talking about.

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12: Oh, you want this? Does it say I'm late? No, no, no. Little bit late.
13: I'm not
12: late. Never on time is what you are. Time means something different. You feel what I mean? There's something over there that you know about?
13: Do, do, do, do, do. Hold on, I'm gonna get back in one.
12: Going to lunch.

0: That boy said country as a coon. Now, he was drinking a fifth of liquor when I seen
1: damn.
0: Him.
1: Damn.
0: So keep that in mind. He was slizzing a little bit.
2: Yeah.
0: Oh, yeah, he was slizzing a little bit.
1: And that's a whole nother drunk when you slizzing.
3: Yeah. On a fifth of liquor.
1: On a fifth of liquor. Slizzard.
0: He had a whole empty bottle. I said, shout out to him, man. King Russell, welcome to the trail ride. I'm talking about, that's how you do a sample as well.
3: Yeah, okay. I agree.
0: If you're going to take a classic Southern hip-hop sample, you do it like this, man.
2: Yeah.
0: So your next trail ride, you got to bang that one.
3: That was great. Shouts out to all the Southern Soul lovers and everybody to be at them trail rides.
0: Come on.
3: Can you invite us the next time, please? I want
0: to
3: go.
0: I'd love to go to one.
3: Me too. So, hey, if you got a trail ride and you want us to come, hit up Trey G. How they find you?
0: Hey, you can hit me up right now, AYE_TreyG. That's A_TreyG. And shout out Valdosta because they actually did invite us to a trail ride.
3: Yeah, I like it.
0: Yes, indeed, man.
3: Shouts out. It's Didi in the morning.
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19: Partly sunny today with showers and thunderstorms likely as we move toward the afternoon hours. Plenty of humidity, high 93. It'll feel like 101. You scattered showers and thunderstorms this evening and overnight tonight, low in the low 70s. We'll hang on to that rain chance tomorrow, cloudy, high in the low 90s. I'm Georgia WeatherNet meteorologist KJ Allen.
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0: I know it. 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Hey, that's comedian JJ Williamson, Jay Cruz. Hey, one more song, and then we got to talk about a thing or two, y'all. 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

killer chronic in the world can't even mess with you. You're the ultimate high. You hear what I'm saying, baby? Now check this out.

Man, I'm not sure about you, but this week is going by fast. We're back at it again. Happy Thursday. It's Ebony Williams, Review 1017. Today's a mix of R&B. Hope you're having a fantastic morning so far. Mine just got a little bit better because I just clocked in so I can hang out with you.

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1: Yo, Larry, man, you think you can sing this song today?
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0: 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We're B-117, today's mix of R&B. It's Ebony Williams. You know your girl loved to read, so let's get into it. An Ohio high school principal was fired for taking in a homeless student. Okay, here's what happened. The issue was that the kiddo, who's 16 years old, was unenrolled because he no longer qualified due to homelessness. Now, not only did the principal let him live with him, he also still let him attend school and was providing meals for him, helping him figure out a way to get re-enrolled. And the school district didn't like that. So now I'm convinced that actually helping kids goes against the rules in certain districts. 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

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Albany's Heartbeat is live on the air. Of course, I'm talking about the Pastor Yaz Let's Talk radio show, breaking down really what matters to us. 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

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At first, I thought it was a lie, but then I started to look more into this, and it starts to make a little bit more sense. It's going to get a little cheesy coming up here on V1017.

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20: New showers and thunderstorms around through the afternoon and evening hours. Mostly cloudy overnight tonight, low in the mid-70s. Tomorrow, mostly cloudy. Showers and thunderstorms likely with a high of 91. Some of those showers will produce heavy rainfall. Saturday, clouds, rain likely, high in the low 90s. I'm Georgia WeatherNet meteorologist KJ Allen.
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0: 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Right?
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0: 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Time for that fun fact of the day. Shout out to that email blast that subscribe to Fact Check. And if it's fun enough, weird enough, or just made me go, I'm going to do some more fact checking and share it with you what I know. It's your girl, Ebony Williams. Let's get into it. People love to say that Americans and the British love cheese, more specifically mac and cheese. Well, did you know that Canada eats more Kraft mac and cheese than any other nation in the world? Apparently, they eat around 90 million boxes a year. That's a lot of Kraft. Now, when I think of homemade, delicious mac and cheese that we do here, I think we got them beat by a long shot. What do you think? You can DM me at It's Ebony Williams. Coming up, we got more of your requests on the way, so keep it here. We're B1017.
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I'm not sure if I've been to sleep yet.

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1: Love you like a brother. Treat you like a friend. 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Oh, oh, oh, oh, oh, oh.
2: You could bet that, never gotta sweat that. 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You could bet that, never gotta sweat that.

0: like a brother. Gotta sweep that. 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Just got you like a lover.
1: 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Target is at it again, offending people and issuing another tone-deaf apology. If you don't know what happened, here it is. Of course, they're trying to earn back the dollars after the whole DEI debacle. Well, they just issued another apology after releasing a children's costume with an adorable little black boy wearing it. However, it very much looks like an old-school blackface costume. Now, when will they learn? In my opinion, never, until they kind of change some seats in the higher-ups, because you can't continue to put people in those positions who have no clue about social awareness or etiquette, okay? Clean house and things might shift a little bit. And as for the costume, it's awfully ugly. So I'm not mad that they pulled it anyway. Coming up, we got more of your requests. Keep it here. Review 1017.
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It's Ebony Williams. Honest question for you, because I love spooky season and I love Christmas time. So when is it too soon to put up both decorations? Because I'm kind of feeling like I want to do both, like today.

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We're talking food wars in today's fun fact. At first, I thought it was a lie, but then I started to look more into this, and it starts to make a little bit more sense. It's going to get a little cheesy coming up here on V117.

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0: 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Time for that fun fact of the day. Shout out to that email blast that subscribe to Fact Check. And if it's fun enough, weird enough, or just made me go, I'm going to do some more fact checking and share it with you. What I know, it's your girl, Ebony Williams. Let's get into it. People love to say that Americans and the British love cheese, more specifically mac and cheese. Well, did you know that Canada eats more Kraft mac and cheese than any other nation in the world? Apparently, they eat around 90 million boxes a year. That's a lot of Kraft. Now, when I think of homemade, delicious mac and cheese that we do here, I think we got them beat by a long shot. What do you think? You can DM me at It's Ebony Williams. Coming up, we got more of your requests on the way, so keep it here. 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
2: 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We need more people like you and I to get the word out. Are you with me on it?
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V1017, nearing the end of the week, this quote of the day might come in handy from Hank Williams Jr., who said, if you mind your own business, you'll stay busy all the time. And maybe you could find a way to flip that for that coworker who keeps asking you all those questions over and over again.

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13: B-101-7, looking out, looking out.
14: A few showers and thunderstorms around through the afternoon and evening hours. Mostly cloudy overnight tonight, low in the mid-70s. Tomorrow, mostly cloudy. Showers and thunderstorms likely with a high of 91. Some of those showers will produce heavy rainfall. Saturday, clouds, rain likely high in the low 90s. I'm Georgia WeatherNet meteorologist KJ Allen.
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I'm headed out of here, and I'm going to go celebrate because it's National Peach Day, which is quite fitting since I went to the farmer's market over the weekend. I got some peaches at home. We're V107, today's mix of R&B. It's Ebony Williams. I have no idea what I'm going to do with them yet, but I might want to make a cobbler, might want to make a pie, but my latest love is I cut the peaches in half, put it in the air fryer with some honey and some cinnamon, and then I get some vanilla bean. It has to be vanilla bean ice cream, and I put a little scoop on top of that, and it is absolutely delicious just how it is, and I don't need to turn on this oven. It's too hot outside for that anyway. So what do you like to do with your peaches? Let me know. DM me at It's Ebony Williams. Send me some new recipes too. I might try one a little later. Frank Ski's coming up. Gotta take care of ya until Pastor Yaz with Let's Talk Radio Show kicks him out. That's brand new tonight at 7 p.m. So just keep it here. We got a lot going on and we want you to be involved. We're V107.

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2: God's people, this is your man, Kirk Franklin. 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
2: Let me hear you make some Holy Ghost crazy noise right now. Let me hear
0: it. It's Frank Ski, and it is time for your Inspirational Vitamin. I got a question for you. When was the last time you actually let someone help you? And I'm not saying because you can't do it yourself, but because you didn't have to do it alone. Do you know that some of us have become addicted to being the strong one? You're the one everybody calls. You're the one everybody leans on. Everybody expects to have the answer. And then you started believing that asking for help was a sign of weakness. But I'm here to remind you of something in this inspirational vitamin. Even Jesus in the Bible accepted help. Think about that for a minute. Even Jesus accepted help. You know what our problem is? We're so busy. We always say, I got it. I'm good. I don't want to bother anybody. That we reject the very blessing that God is sending. You know, pride is the thing that costs so much of our peace. Pride has cost marriages. Pride has cost friendships, businesses, healing. Because we confuse being independent with being strong. Even the Bible in Galatians says, carry each other's burdens, and in this way you will fulfill the law of Christ. Think about that for a second. God designed each of us to help each other, not to compete, not to isolate, not to pretend that we've got everything, but to help each other. So if somebody offers to pray with you, let them. If somebody offers encouragement, receive it. If somebody offers a helping hand, don't always say no, because maybe, just maybe, that's the person that God is sending your way. I'm Frank Ski, and that is your Inspirational Vitamin. I'm

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On deck on the Frank Ski Show, more great music and even some more crazier news you need to hear about. All coming up on the Frank Ski Show. Let's go.

0: And each and every day on my radio show, you know I do the inspirational vitamin. And when I first started it, a lot of people told me it wasn't going to work. There were program directors that said, listen, this is not gospel radio, mainstream radio. People don't want to hear that. But I knew differently. I felt it. I knew our community. I knew that no matter what music we listened to, no matter where we went on Saturday night, there were a whole lot of us that still needed that word, that inspirational vitamin. And you have proved me right over 25 years. You've allowed the inspirational vitamin into your cars, your homes, your jobs, and more importantly, into your lives. 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
16: V-1017, looking out.
17: A few showers and thunderstorms around through the afternoon and evening hours. Mostly cloudy overnight tonight, low in the mid-70s. Tomorrow, mostly cloudy. Showers and thunderstorms likely with a high of 91. Some of those showers will produce heavy rainfall. Saturday clouds, rain likely, high in the low 90s. I'm Georgia WeatherNet meteorologist KJ Allen.
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0: It's Frank Ski, and let's jump right into this Nosy Report. Well, we start this Nosy Report with a sad loss for all the fans of the classic black cinema film, The Five Heartbeats. Michael Wright, best known for playing Eddie King Jr. in the 1991 film Five Heartbeats, has died at the age of 70. His wife Susan confirmed his passing in a statement, saying that Wright had a career that spanned nearly five decades, with roles in films and television shows including The Wanderers, The Principal, Sugar Hill, Money Talks, and HBO's Oz. For many fans, it was his portrayal, though, of Eddie King Jr., the charismatic lead singer battling addiction, that made him unforgettable. Michael Wright died in L.A. over the weekend. His family says he suffered heart failure along with complications from a rare neurological disease. He is survived by his wife, his children, and grandchildren, and his family says additional information about the funeral arrangements will be shared in the upcoming days. Also, a big health scare. Some prayers are going out for Atlanta music executive Pierre P. Thomas, Quality Control Music co-founder. He was hospitalized in Vegas after reportedly suffering a heart attack. TMZ says that he is currently in ICU with family members by his side and consulting with doctors about his care. Quality Control has also addressed the rumors circulating online that P is alive and he's receiving medical treatment. The label is asking everyone to keep him and his family in their prayers and prayers to respect their privacy during this time. Pierre P. Thomas co-founded Quality Control with Kevin Coach K and helped build the label to a hip-hop powerhouse, playing a major role in the careers of artists including, are you ready for this, the Migos, Lil Baby, the City Girls, and Lil Yachty. Again, our prayers going out to Pierre P. Thomas, Quality Control Music. But we'll end it on some good news. How about Janet Jackson could be the next Jackson family to get to the big screen? Her nephew, Jafar Jackson, says Janet is considering making a biopic about her own life and career, similar to the film Michael, which Jafar portrays his uncle Michael Jackson. In an interview with GQ magazine, Jafar Jackson says that Janet wasn't included in the Michael movie because she may have plans for a separate project. We are sure hoping that's true. I'm Frank Ski, and that is your Nosy Report. Let's go.
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0: Frank Ski. Hey, welcome to Thursday on the Frank Ski Show. And man, we got a lot to talk about today. Listen, coming up this hour, of course, the best music in the city everybody wants to hear. The best conversation. Yeah, we got that. The information, we got that. And the latest on your favorite celebs, we got that too. All that and more this hour on the Frank Ski Show. 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
2: Okay, y'all. I'm really upset. So upset, but I need your help. I'm Frank Ski and I'm just frankly speaking. You mean to tell me that the House Majority Leader, the Democratic leader, Hakeem Jeffries, sat down for a meeting in private with Jared Kushner, the president's son-in-law, the guy that doesn't even work for the federal government. He just works for his father-in-law, the guy that's been going around the world making President Trump rich and the family richer, doing illegal things. That Jared Kushner, you sat down with him in private and didn't tell anybody? For what?
3: He asked for a meeting, and I took it to discuss the affordability crisis that exists that is not a hoax. At the same period of time, I shouldn't have to say it, but I am. No one is going to get a pass. We're going to hold every single member of the Trump cartel accountable.
2: How do you plan on doing that? You couldn't even hold the president accountable when he was out of office when Biden was the president. You never held him accountable. He came right back and became the president again, worse than the first time. So I don't get it. This is why so many people are breaking away from this old Democratic mentality of a party, because of garbage like this. I don't know, man. Y'all tell me, am I crazy for being upset or what? I'm Frank Ski and I'm just frankly speaking.

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1: 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And when I first started it, a lot of people told me it wasn't going to work. 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But I knew differently. I felt it. I knew our community. I knew that no matter what music we listened to, no matter where we went on Saturday night, there were a whole lot of us that still needed that word, that inspirational vitamin. And you have proved me right over 25 years. 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
1: So did you hear that Dr. Dre got himself into some hot water? Listen to this. You know, there's been a lot of talk in the music industry and in general in life about how people are using AI. But one of the biggest arguments has been how musicians, or rather inexperienced people in the music industry, are using AI to make music and then putting it out and portraying it like they did it themselves, or making money off of songs that are totally created by AI. Now, the industry has put a lot of rules in effect. Some of those rules include, are you ready for this? I'm going to explain it to you. If you use AI to create your whole song, you have to label it that way. As a matter of fact, the AI machines that do the songs will actually encode them so that people will know that AI was used for the song. And if that's the case, you can't really have a copyright on it, meaning you don't own it. So other people can use it too. They can copy your stuff. You don't have no rights, and it limits how much money you can make. But people are still trying it now, right? That's a new rule in place. The second thing is, if, for instance, you use AI to help with the song, it's called AI assisted. If it's AI assisted, you can then still get your writer's credits for certain portions of your song. You don't like not own any of it like the first way. You still own some of it, just not all of it, right? And those are the rules in place. Well, Dr. Dre had defended his use of AI in music during an interview with the New York Times, and the internet has some thoughts about it. Dr. Dre says he doesn't see AI as a threat, arguing that the only people that see it as a threat are people who have trouble creating. He actually compared resistance to AI to early criticism of drum machines and synthesizers, calling it just a new tool for creativity. Dr. Dre also confirmed that he uses AI to experiment with his own work and is excited to see where the technology is going. His comments obviously sparked a lot of backlash from fans that disagree, including one person said he's probably just a bored billionaire playing around with a new toy. Sad times for the culture. And here's another one. It says, if I hear AI vocals on Dr. Dre beats, I'm going to cry myself to sleep. Meanwhile, Tyga recently put out an album he created while using AI, and it received similar backlash, even though Tyga is a big artist, and a rare 0 out of 10 from Pitchfork, which is a music magazine. They gave him 0 out of 10 for his album because he used AI. I don't think the world is really ready to accept AI in hip hop yet. I could be lying. Y'all let me know what you think. I'm Frank Ski. It's the Frank Ski Show. Let's go.

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0: 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All right.
1: Shut
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0: welcome to Thursday on the Frank Ski Show. And man, we got a lot to talk about today. Listen, coming up this hour, of course, the best music in the city everybody wants to hear. The best conversation. Yeah, we got that. The information, we got that. And the latest on your favorite celebs, we got that too. All that and more this hour on the Frank Ski Show. Let's get it. Frank Ski!
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1: So here's a really dope story. Listen to this, everyone. How about Howard University will hold its fifth annual Chadwick A. Bozeman Day, August 26th through August 28th. Now, the three-day observance will include programming through Howard's Chadwick A. Bozeman College of Fine Arts and culminate in a student showcase hosted by actor, producer, and Howard alum Anthony Anderson. How about that? The celebration is designed to connect Chadwick Boseman's legacy to the artists currently developing their voices at Howard University. And we understandably remember that Chadwick Boseman was T'Challa, but his legacy was all about preparation. Before the world called him a king, he was a Howard University student studying work and acting and asking difficult questions and developing discipline. Long before the blockbuster movie, there was training. Before the applause, there was the classrooms, the rehearsals, and probably moments where he could not know where he would end up. And listen, this is the message for students taking the stage this week. Greatness is not only celebrity, it's how serious you prepare when the spotlight is not even on you. It matters that Howard attached Chadwick Boseman's name to a place where future actors, writers, and directors, and designers, and scholars are going to train. It's a legacy and becomes more powerful when it creates opportunity for the next generation. Wow, way to go, Howard University. I'm Frank Ski. It's the Frank Ski Show. Let's go.

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1: Hey crew, I am so excited to share that I have a dream that has now come true. As you know, I've been doing radio for over 25 years, and each and every day on my radio show, you know I do the inspirational vitamin. And when I first started it, a lot of people told me it wasn't going to work. There were program directors that said, listen, this is not gospel radio, mainstream radio, people don't want to hear that. But I knew differently. I felt it. I knew our community. I knew that no matter what music we listened to, no matter where we went on Saturday night, there were a whole lot of us that still needed that word, that inspirational vitamin. And you have proved me right over 25 years. 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
5: V-1017, looking out, looking out.
6: A few showers and thunderstorms around through the afternoon and evening hours. Mostly cloudy overnight tonight, low in the mid-70s. Tomorrow, mostly cloudy. Showers and thunderstorms likely with a high of 91. Some of those showers will produce heavy rainfall. Saturday, clouds, rain likely high in the low 90s. I'm Georgia WeatherNet meteorologist KJ Allen.
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V1017 with Dee Dee in the Morning and today's best mix of R&B all day. Okay, we got another big loss for your guy, Chris Brown. Listen to this. I told y'all in the beginning this was going to happen. Chris Brown is facing another legal challenge tied to a nearly $13 million judgment involving his former housekeeper. Maria Avila won a $12.9 million jury verdict against Chris Brown because she was attacked by one of his security dogs at his California home in 2020. Her sister and husband were also awarded damages. Now, check this out. Maria's attorneys are asking the judge to let them collect the money from Chris Brown's earnings from his tour with Usher. Listen to what I'm saying. Her legal team says Chris Brown has not paid the judgment, and they are seeking the court to freeze accounts connected to the tour so that the money can be set aside to satisfy the award. They're also looking at potential income from royalties, merchandise, and sponsorships. Now, Chris Brown's attorneys are fighting the effort, so this legal battle is far from over. But remember what I told you. The original jury found Chris Brown and his company, Black Pyramid, negligent in connection with the dog attack, which left Maria Avila with some serious permanent injuries. Here's the problem where it went left. This woman worked in the house. She knew the dogs. She knew the dogs were dangerous, right? She decides to go outside anyway and throw some trash out. One of the dogs attacks her and bites her in her face. Here's where it went left for Chris Brown. His security guard paid the woman, paid her to get her injuries taken care of and paid her like under the table. This was from the manager, paid the woman. And then when she came back 2 years later and sued, of course, the jury looked at it like, y'all must have been guilty because you already done paid the lady some money. So listen, whenever you get in a situation and there's legalities around it, don't think paying somebody under the table is the way to go. Always go to an attorney. And if he'd have paid the lady some money and he would have got a release from any further, you know, situations, he'd have been all right. But he didn't do that. And now he's up for it. $13 million. It's the Frank Ski Show. Let's go.

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1: Okay, y'all. I'm really upset. So upset, but I need your help. I'm Frank Ski, and I'm just frankly speaking. You mean to tell me that the House Majority Leader, the Democratic leader, Hakeem Jeffries, sat down for a meeting in private with Jared Kushner, the president's son-in-law, the guy that doesn't even work for the federal government. He just works for his father-in-law, the guy that's been going around the world making President Trump rich and the family richer, doing illegal things. That Jared Kushner, you sat down with him in private and didn't tell anybody? For what?
3: He asked for a meeting, and I took it to discuss the affordability crisis that exists that is not a hoax. At the same period of time, I shouldn't have to say it, but I am. No one is going to get a pass. We're going to hold every single member of the Trump cartel accountable.
1: How do you plan on doing that? You couldn't even hold the president accountable when he was out of office when Biden was the president. You never held him accountable. He came right back and became the president again, worse than the first time. So I don't get it. This is why so many people are breaking away from this old Democratic mentality of a party, because of garbage like this. I don't know, man. Y'all tell me, am I crazy for being upset or what? I'm Frank Ski, and I'm just frankly speaking.

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0: It's Frank Ski, and let's jump right into this Nosy Report. Well, we start this Nosy Report with a sad loss for all the fans of the classic black cinema film, The Five Heartbeats. Michael Wright, best known for playing Eddie King Jr. in the 1991 film Five Heartbeats, has died at the age of 70. His wife Susan confirmed his passing in a statement, saying that Wright had a career that spanned nearly five decades, with roles in films and television shows including The Wanderers, The Principal, Sugar Hill, Money Talks, and HBO's Oz. For many fans, it was his portrayal, though, of Eddie King Jr., the charismatic lead singer battling addiction, that made him unforgettable. Michael Wright died in L.A. over the weekend. His family says he suffered heart failure along with complications from a rare neurological disease. He is survived by his wife, his children, and grandchildren, and his family says additional information about the funeral arrangements will be shared in the upcoming days. Also, a big health scare. Some prayers are going out for Atlanta music executive Pierre P. Thomas, Quality Control Music co-founder. He was hospitalized in Vegas after reportedly suffering a heart attack. TMZ says that he is currently in ICU with family members by his side and consulting with doctors about his care. Quality Control has also addressed the rumors circulating online that P is alive and he's receiving medical treatment. The label is asking everyone to keep him and his family in their prayers and prayers to respect their privacy during this time. Pierre P. Thomas co-founded Quality Control with Kevin Coach K and helped build the label to a hip-hop powerhouse, playing a major role in the careers of artists including, are you ready for this, the Migos, Lil Baby, the City Girls, and Lil Yachty. Again, our prayers going out to Pierre P. Thomas, Quality Control Music. But we'll end it on some good news. How about Janet Jackson could be the next Jackson family to get to the big screen? Her nephew, Jafar Jackson, says Janet is considering making a biopic about her own life and career, similar to the film Michael, which Jafar portrays his uncle Michael Jackson. In an interview with GQ magazine, Jafar Jackson says that Janet wasn't included in the Michael movie because she may have plans for a separate project. We are sure hoping that's true. I'm Frank Ski, and that is your Nosy Report. Let's go.
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1: It's time for Frank Ski's Inspirational Vitamin.
2: God's people, this is your man, Kirk Franklin, and for everybody who's a little discouraged and brokenhearted, here's something that'll lift you up.
1: Frank Ski's Inspirational Vitamin.
3: Let me hear you make some Holy Ghost crazy noise right now. Let me hear
0: it. It's Frank Ski, and it is time for your Inspirational Vitamin. I got a question for you. When was the last time you actually let someone help you? And I'm not saying because you can't do it yourself, but because you didn't have to do it alone. Do you know that some of us have become addicted to being the strong one? You're the one everybody calls. You're the one everybody leans on. Everybody expects to have the answer. And then you started believing that asking for help was a sign of weakness. But I'm here to remind you of something in this inspirational vitamin. Even Jesus in the Bible accepted help. Think about that for a minute. Even Jesus accepted help. You know what our problem is? We're so busy. We always say, I got it. I'm good. I don't want to bother anybody. That we reject the very blessing that God is sending. You know, pride is the thing that costs so much of our peace. Pride has cost marriages. Pride has cost friendships, businesses, healing. Because we confuse being independent with being strong. Even the Bible in Galatians says, carry each other's burdens, and in this way you will fulfill the law of Christ. Think about that for a second. God designed each of us to help each other, not to compete, not to isolate, not to pretend that we've got everything, but to help each other. So if somebody offers to pray with you, let them. If somebody offers encouragement, receive it. If somebody offers a helping hand, don't always say no, because maybe, just maybe, that's the person that God is sending your way. I'm Frank Ski, and that is your Inspirational Vitamin. I'm

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1: Hey, you know who it is, man, your dog Trey G. And look, I enjoy a good love story as much as the next person, but we got to get an update on this horror story, a date that went wrong in DD's day field.
2: Hey, Puff, we got more dope discussions that you can chime in on. Also, a good chance to pick up some cash with that $1,000 mini game.
0: That also was a little muffled. All right.
1: Shut
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8: 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Are you with me on it?
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1: 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I also want to take this opportunity to thank all of our sponsors that you can see listed right here in right down here at the bottom. 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It's been almost 9 years now.
2: 9 years.
1: That we Let's Talk Radio Show have been coming to all of Southwest Georgia, all across the country with Let's Talk Radio Show. And today we are live right here in Dawson, Terrell County, Georgia. Up in here. And we got another special guest right here, none other than the new coach here at the Terrell County High School, Mr. Art. Coach Art Anderson.
2: That's right.
1: What's going on, Doc?
2: How you doing? Yeah, doing all right.
1: Everything good. Yeah. So you have a new assignment.
2: Yes, sir.
1: First of all, tell the people who you are. You know, a lot of people already know who you are, but for those who don't, for those in the back, tell them who you are.
2: Okay, well,
1: My
2: name is Coach Art Anderson. I've been coaching for 25 years. I've spent about 10 years in Cairo coaching. Actually, I'm a graduate from Cairo High, class of 95.
1: Syrup maker, okay.
2: That's right.
1: Okay.
2: Went to Albany State, graduated from Albany State in 2000, and so been working ever since. And so I've been coaching football, coaching for about 25 years, 10 years in Cairo, and then about 14 years at Westover. So,
1: okay.
2: And at Mayor Acres. So okay. I did middle school and high school for the last 25 years. So
1: everywhere. Yeah, so matter of fact, you coach my boys.
2: Yeah, both of them.
1: Absolutely.
2: The two older ones anyway.
1: Absolutely.
2: Yeah.
1: Absolutely.
2: Yes,
1: absolutely.
2: Indeed. Yes, indeed.
1: And
2: both of them were blazing fast too.
1: Man, I tell you, an amazing job you did with, and I appreciate everything that you did to instill in their lives as well as the lives of other youths as well.
2: Yes, sir.
1: So
2: yes, sir.
1: You're on a new mission.
2: Right.
1: Mm-hmm. Right here in Terrell County, Georgia. So tell us about what's going on.
2: Well, yes, I'm the new head football coach here at Terrell County High. Accepted the job, I want to say early June 1st, June 2nd. Been working ever since, almost every day working to get this program back to where it needs to be. It's a lot of talent right here in Dawson. And so I just want everybody to know how talented these guys are, because the record last year and the years prior, it does not show how talented these guys are. And we're just trying to build something different and make sure that these kids are well on their way, where they can be successful on and off the football field. And so we just are instilling new values and new rituals and routines on how to do things the right way.
1: So when you say, and I like those characteristics about the students. So when you first got here,
2: yes, sir.
1: When you first accepted the job to come right here to Terrell County, what was the deciding factor to make you accept the position?
2: Well, I got a daughter, she's a senior in high school. But of course, my wife, she was on board from day one. But I've been praying.
1: Speaking of your wife, she's in education as well, right?
2: She is. She's assistant principal at Eastside High in Cairo, Georgia. Eastside Elementary School.
1: That's a new assignment for her.
2: Yes. Well, she's been there for about 4 years now.
1: About 4 years. Okay.
2: She's doing pretty good as the HP down there. They love her down there. And so she's really holding it on, making her own name down there.
1: That's good. That's good.
2: But when I got this job, of course, she was on board right away. But then I was thinking about my daughter being a senior in high school, got in the cheerleading squad. And I did not want to miss her senior year being, with those games. And so I called her and told her, I said, look, sweetheart, I got this new job being a head coach. I don't know if I want to take it. I'm leaning towards it. Everything's pulling me the right way, but I won't do it because I know if you need me to be there for your senior year. She said, Dad, don't be ridiculous. Mm. That was her word. Dad, don't be ridiculous. This is what you wanted to do from day one. So take the job. We'll be fine. Mm. I know where your heart is. So I say, well, that was the deciding factor. And then when I got here, and I had a meeting with their parents to tell them when we were going to start workouts. And we started workouts, I want to say June the 1st or the 2nd, one of those days. And I had probably about 11 guys that came. And so the field house was in a wreck. So what we did was spend that day to just clean the field house. We took stuff, put the we put the things back in the right proper place because mm-hmm. the weight room was a mess and shambles or whatever. So we just made it look like something. So then, you know, for their little free time, I just throw them a ball and just let them just have fun, just play, just see what you do. And just to see how they was throwing the ball, how they mm. were reacting to each other, how they were interacting, and how they were communicating, doing things positive that, you know, I just want to see how they work together with
1: each other. Right.
2: It showed me that, okay, they have the tools. They have mm. everything in place. They just need somebody to just love on them mm-hmm. and guide them in the right direction. And so when I saw that, I knew then I was in the right spot, that I could make a difference. You know, and not only with me, when I looked at the admin, they were pulling for me too, and they helped me get other coaches. I even went to a few churches here, you know, because I was, you know, it was just me, and I knew I couldn't do it by myself.
1: Right.
2: And so I was just thankful that, you know, everything started working together from then on, and we've been putting together, and now we're here. Getting ready to play our second game of the season.
1: So what kind of team or students do you see right here in Terre County?
2: These are great kids, mannerable kids, for the most part. They're mannerable, good kids. When I tell you mannerable, they're yes sir, no sir, and I don't have to make them say it or coerce them, for lack of a better term, for saying it. Mm-hmm. Yes, sir, no, sir. So just to go to the bathroom, they don't just get up and walk out. They ask me, and I'm working in the gym. Mm-hmm. The bathroom was right there. The locker room was right there. They'll still ask me, coach, can I go to the restroom? Can I go get water? They've been taught mm-hmm. manners, mm-hmm. And they want to do right. So that makes your job much easier when you got kids that want to do well and
1: right.
2: want to see you. And all you got to do is just help them. And they'll do anything that you tell them that, you know, that's going to be for them to being successful. Mm-hmm. And I like that.
1: So it's like okay, when you came here and you're coaching football and you actually meeting a lot of the students mm-hmm. here. And you see, and you just said that they're mannerable kids. Mm-hmm. Now, when you flipping over to the coaching aspect of it, these young men mm-hmm. that you're coaching,
2: right?
1: Do you see a bigger picture, or do you see a lot of potential, and or do you see a lot of potential on the field as well as off the field?
2: Oh, most definitely on and off the field. We're creating leaders, leaders and will be future pillars of the community. I've had a few teachers that come to me and ask me about certain kids, and when I tell them what they're actually doing, they're in shock because of last year and years prior, they were quote unquote kids that you couldn't rely on or couldn't depend on.
1: Mm-hmm.
2: And so I got, he comes to work every day. He hadn't missed a day of practice.
1: Mm.
2: And so they are in shock. And then now when school starts, they see it. They see the kids, they're sitting in the front of the room. They are locked in. They're engaged in, and because we had instilled that stuff over the summer, that, you know, it's not just about football. It's about doing the right things mm-hmm. all the time. And so we've been instilling that, and then we've been, you know, giving them incentives for it. And then as well as if we do hear other things, we got to put them in punishment or some kind of form of fashion, just so they can be held accountable
1: right.
2: for what
1: right.
2: they do. And so they have understood the assignment, And even the teachers are coming to me and say, look, this kid right here, he was not the same. This is not the same kid that we had last year. He's actually locked in, he's engaged. And so that right there tells me that we're doing things the right way. Mm-hmm. And so we just gonna continue to just, you know, do things the right way so these kids can be successful.
1: Now, being successful, you know, a lot of times as a coach, you can use your coaching job mm-hmm. and apply it
2: right
1: to everyday life.
2: Mm-hmm. Oh yeah, most definitely.
1: When you look at your coaching job mm-hmm. and you applying your coaching job to everyday life, what that looks like?
2: Football is one of those sports that teaches men how to be men. Mm-hmm. I love football mm-hmm. for that reason. As a man, you're taught to protect your household mm-hmm. when you grow up. When you are lucky enough to have a wife and kids, you got to be the protector.
1: Mm-hmm.
2: And so if you play football, one of the things that you, especially if you're on defense, you got to protect your end zone.
1: Mm-hmm.
2: Now, the good thing about it is you got 10 other guys
1: mm.
2: that you're going to have to depend on that's going to help you
1: come on
2: protect that end zone.
1: That's right.
2: And so that's the beauty of it. You not only protecting your end zone, but you're relying on other people because you can't do it by yourself. It's a team.
1: Team.
2: So you're relying on other people to help you protect your end zone. Then you look at it on the offensive side. Of course, I mean, being a male, you want to have goals so you can be successful, so you can provide for your family.
1: Mm-hmm.
2: Well, if you're on offense, your goal is to mainly get to that end zone.
1: Mm-hmm. Mm-hmm.
2: The good thing about it is you got 10 other guys that's going to help you get there.
1: Right.
2: So you can't do it by yourself. So it teaches life skills that you got to, you know, you can't do it by yourself. Mm-hmm. You need help. Mm-hmm. And so don't be afraid to have people that's going to help you.
1: Mm-hmm.
2: Now, y'all got to be on the same accord. That's why you have plays. Everybody got to do their assignment.
1: That's right.
2: But, you know, so football, when I break it down to the kids like that, they look at football in a different light. And so when we played Chattahoochee County this past Friday, they were a different team from the past. And I'm getting this from the people that were at the game. They're saying that these kids actually playing like a team. They're actually doing things the right way. And so even though we came up short, we never seen this aspect of Terre County in a long time. So that in itself, with all these things coming together, we are...
1: That's a win about
2: itself. Yeah, that's a win by itself. Mm-hmm. We're doing things the right way. So, and I even told them, I said, win or lose, they're going to understand that Terre County is going to be different.
1: Mm-hmm.
2: And so at the end of the game, the coach came to me and said, Coach, this team is different. He can't. I mean, I don't know the coach from just. I met him on the phone mm-hmm. and let him know that we were still coming on Monday, and then so I finally get to meet him. And then after the end of the game, we shake hands, you know, with the sportsmanship. And the first thing he said was, "Coach, this is a different team. This team, with y'all not having a spring, not having a scrimmage game, we've had spring. We've got a whole program." And y'all had us on the road. It was 14-14 in the fourth quarter. Yes.
1: Oh, wow.
2: So teaching them and letting them understand football.
1: And them seeing it.
2: And then and knowing how to use your teammates mm-hmm. to help you,
1: mm-hmm.
2: it made them play the game in a different light. So that's why they're becoming successful at the game. And so we just going to continue to teach those values about life and how it relates to the game of football.
1: Yeah, it rings a whole different bell when you're teaching the game and then playing the game.
2: Oh yeah, no doubt about it.
1: Versus throwing them out there and playing street ball.
2: Oh yeah. No. You got to learn the schemes, learn the system that we have provided for them. We make it easy for them so they don't have to do a whole lot of thinking. They just react, and that makes it a lot better too when they don't have to think a lot. They just react to the rules that we put in place
1: mm-hmm.
2: in this particular scheme, in this particular system that we put in place on.
1: So what was one of the most difficult things for you?
2: When I came here?
1: When you got here, what was the most difficult thing for you?
2: I I can't put that into words, I guess, because it hasn't really been difficult. I think when I thought it was going to be a challenge when I had my first parent meeting and it was only a handful of people there. I thought that would be a challenge, but then when I learned the real reason behind it, you know, Dawson is one of those towns where a lot of people just don't have ways to get to places. And I understood that. And so it's not like they're just not coming. It's just that, you know, they have
0: transportation
2: issues, or they just may have a job where they wouldn't require them to be off at that particular time. And so I had to learn that. I had to learn and adjust that. But then at the same time, you know, when the kids come, and like I say, when I went to three churches. I went to Jerusalem, I went to Green Grove, and I went to Sardis. Mm-hmm. And so I basically went to those churches and just told them, look, this is what we need. I'm the new football coach. We need XYZ. You're more or less your support. And all those churches were very, very, you know, receptive of that. And of course they are. And so with that being said, that's when I started getting more kids to come. I guess the word started spreading. Mm-hmm. So, I mean, you just have to find ways, you know, it's more than one way to skin a cat.
1: Oh, yeah.
2: I started doing that, then more of the kids started coming. And then, you know, we started actually having real practices when I started having enough numbers coming. So, yeah, and so it's a process. I think that would be, if I had to say a challenge, that would be the challenge, just trying to reach out to the community and let them understand that, look, we're trying to do something big around here. And we're going to do everything the right way, but with your support, we can make this thing go higher and higher.
1: Absolutely. Mm-hmm. Absolutely. I'm excited for you.
2: Yes, sir.
1: And we're going to see you at Matt Mayo. Amen. You
2: oh, yeah. Oh, yeah. Oh, yeah. Yes, sir.
1: We are definitely will be supporting as well.
2: Yes, sir.
1: Now, when you look at Dawson, because you came from Daughter County School System.
2: Right.
1: In Albany, Georgia, and you came here to Perry County School System. Mm-hmm. What is the difference? And we're talking about on the student level now. What is the difference between students in Daughter County, which is a larger district, and the students here in Perry County, which is a smaller district? What is the difference that you see as relates to the kids?
2: Well, one of them is what you just mentioned. Being in a bigger district is harder. I'm gonna say harder. It's more of a challenge to learn the background of those kids because it's
1: so many.
2: You know, it's so many. Mm-hmm. When you have a smaller system like Terrell County, I'm able to learn families almost in a few weeks because, you know, this person ties in with this person. And then when I go to this church, and then that person's like, well, I'm the auntie of, and so I'm learning
1: the
2: background
1: of
2: everybody on a, you know, very quickly. And so that itself, and so when you learn the families and learn the backgrounds, you get to understand, you know, what makes them tick and what makes them go, what makes them drive, what you know, all the things that you need to know in order for them to be successful when you know them. And so that's one difference. Another difference is a lot of the kids in bigger, they feel like they are entitled. And so, you know, because I go to this school, you know, I could go to this other school, but I chose to be here and you feel like you're entitled. Well, here is only one.

0: but I got a person that believes in me, I sure enough gonna make the best of it. And so, you know, it's, I think those are the two biggest differences, being from a bigger, larger county than a smaller county.
1: So, being the football coach, the respect that the kids, your team have for you, and the respect that they have for each other, was that respect there from the get-go, or?
0: Well, like, and I had to show them that I care. Because, like I say, I started out with about 11 kids that came, and then, you know, showing them that I care, show them that I really want them to be successful. Word started passing around the town that this coach, you're a little different. He kind of, you know, care about what we want to do. And so then, you know, especially, you know, I give them incentives, you know, and I ain't going to say the incentives be, some of them be, not tangible, but, you know, like, okay, last year, I'm just going by, you know, what the kids were telling me last year. They didn't have, like this past game, I made sure that the kids ate Thursday and Friday. And so, and being a health teacher, I understand that the importance of eating before a game. So, you eat Thursday because what you plan on Friday is basically the fuel that you put in your body on Thursday. And so when I brought that to the attention to, you know, the admin and the superintendent, and I broke it down to her like that, she understood that. And so she said, okay, well, we'll do that then. And so so when we did that, it gave us a better opportunity to play with the guys at Chattahoochee County. That was a good program over there. And for us to be right there with them is because we, you know, we're doing everything the right way. And so they didn't have that last year. And so just that, with that, and then making sure that they get new uniforms and new helmets and things like that so they can look good. And even got them with travel shirts so they can look good if we get on the bus. So things like that they were not used to, and now that they're getting it, they're saying, okay, this coach really is putting in a lot of effort and a lot of time. So we at least got to meet them halfway. And so, and that's what I like about these kids. They see it and they want to play hard. They want to play great. They want to shine. And so now all I got to do is just make sure we don't mess it up, me and my staff.
1: 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That's all right. Listen, we'll be right back with Let's Talk Radio Show.
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19: 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Man, I tell you, it's been an awesome show, man.
20: Oh, yeah, you have.
19: It's been an awesome show. Yeah. It's been an awesome show. And remember, to support our sponsors, and we thank all of our sponsors as well. Man, so, there are some people that helped you along the journey.
20: Oh, yeah, no doubt about it.
19: Now, who are those people?
20: Oh, now, my first and foremost, I got to give all you know, praises to God, who's the head of my life. He's given me the strength, the ability to crown my head with wisdom, knowledge, and understanding to make sure I'm able to do these things. And so I give him all the praise. And of course, a close second is my wife. She is my biggest cheerleader. My wife, Carla, she is my biggest cheerleader. She makes sure I got food at home. She makes sure that my clothes is washed. She, at home, I don't have to worry about none of that. And so it makes it easy. So then all I can do, so when I do get home, I can just rest. I can be in my safe space. So she has been very, very, very supportive. As well as my parents, my mom and dad. They've been, matter of fact, they came to the game along with my sister, my brother, and my sister-in-law.
19: Oh, wow.
20: They came to the game, you know, coming from Cairo to Chattahoochee County, that's a hike for them, you know. So, but they came and they were very supportive. My dad told me, he said, "Man, you're doing a good job. These kids can play." And I say, "Well, yeah, it's just a process." So I thank them for that. And then you know, the people that actually have had faith in me from the get go is Octavia Jones.
19: Right.
20: When he got this position. Here at AD, he called me and said, "Coach, if you're still interested in being a head football coach, it's your job if you want it." And so I was, of course, I spent about 2 weeks praying over it, fasting over it, making sure it was the right thing to do, right position to move. Because I was okay in Florida County. I was okay. I'm 25. I'm kind of on the back end. God, He led me here. He put everything in place to be here. And I followed the steps. I followed the steps that he had already ordered. But And so I really do commend Octavia Jones for that. And then Dr. Harvey, the superintendent, for having faith in me. She's basically kind of granting me everything that I've asked for as far as getting these kids ready to compete. And she understands that too. And so when I said I need them kids to eat at least twice a week, she said, okay, let's do it. And, you know, and it's a lot of other things too.
19: And it makes a difference when you have the support.
20: And you have
19: that you need.
20: That's right. Dr. Pika
19: to make it happen.
20: One. She kind of gives me the aspect of how the kids operate here at school. And then I got to thank one more person that I'd be remiss if I don't say his name. His name is Arthur Mays. He's actually a native of he graduated here. He's from here. And so he kind of helped me navigate through these churches to make sure that I put my name out there. Arthur Mays was a big supporter of me, so I just have to say his name. He's been right there ever since I took the job. And so he's been behind me 100%. You know, we went to school together at Auburn State. He didn't play football, so he was one of my few friends that didn't play football.
19: Right.
20: And we just been tight ever since that. I met him in 96, so that's been at least 30 years ago. So yes, but and there's a few other people. I don't want to leave anybody out, but those are the main people that really, really had my back since day one, and I'm very supportive of them for being supportive of me, and I'm just very, very thankful and humble by that.
19: So now, with your team now, what is your, I know your goals is to championship.
20: That's
19: your goal.
20: What you play for.
19: That's right. That's what you play for. Now, how far of a reach is that?
20: Well, when I say it would have been a far reach before we played Chattahoochee County, I would have said it would have been, probably maybe a few years. But after playing Chattahoochee County and seeing how those guys competed to the end, it may be sooner than I, expect, because the kids have bought in. They understand the assignment. They bought into what we've been trying to instill in them. Mm. And so, if that 10th grade class, that's the biggest class on our team, and a lot of them are athletic. And so
19: you got some years.
20: Yes. So that 10th grade class, they're going to be that special group that's going to make a lot of noise. So if they just stay together, we'll be fine. This year, we got a group. We got six seniors that have really stepped up and received me very quickly. I didn't know that they were going to receive me so quickly. And so those six seniors, they have really, really laid the foundation as, look, this is a good guy. We're going to follow him. We're going to do what he has. He's got a good support system with my coaches. That's Coach Ross, Coach Tima, Coach Hart, Coach Gervin, who is the only coach that remained here. And that's another good support. I got Coach Eric Gervin. He basically kind of let them know, like, Coach, this coach here is different. And so the kids already understood him. Mm-hmm. They knew that he was, in favor for them. So for him to tell the kid, look, you can buy into what this coach saying. He is going to do things the right way. And almost immediately, when he said that to them, almost immediately that those kids say, okay, let's do it. Because they understood him. Now, these other coaches, they came in with me. Coach Hart, he's been here a few years, but he wasn't coaching until now. Coach Tima, I just got him on a few weeks ago, and I worked with him in Daughter County, so I know he's going to what he can deliver to the table. And Coach Ross, I worked with him a few years at Westover. So the guys that we got are great guys that are seeing the same picture that I see. And so when you got a good group of coaches that understand the assignment as well, and putting their best foot forward, it makes a whole lot.
0: It makes
20: everything much easier. Then I got a parent coach, Corey Williams. He's actually the quarterback's dad, and he's been, you know, with them since day one. And so he got his community coaching license. So I got him on board this last week, and because they know him too,
0: mm-hmm.
20: and he's saying the same thing Coach Gervin's saying.
0: Right.
20: Those kids have really, really accepted us as a staff, and so we gonna do a lot of good things this year.
0: And for all of that being happening, all those people being in place, it gives them kids hope.
20: It gives them hope, and they see it. Even though we came up short, they were sad about it. But I got in that locker room and I told them, I said, look, I broke it down to them. I said, listen, the last time y'all played football was in November of 2025. So they had a spring game, which was earlier in May, in April or May.
0: Mm-hmm.
20: Then they turned around and had two scrimmages. And so for them to have a program of that caliber, and then we coming from almost scratch and give y'all, put you on the ropes. It was 14-14 in the fourth quarter.
0: That was a victory.
20: That's right there, let you know itself that we're here to make some noise. So I'm real confident these boys are gonna do well. They just continue to fight, continue to accept us as coaches, and continue to hold themselves accountable for when they mm-hmm. do, you know, because mm-hmm. we showed them film yesterday. Look, this is what happens when you do this. And we had a lot of penalties that shouldn't have happened, mm-hmm. and that's because they're not used to the aspect of, or the discipline aspect that we're providing mm-hmm. for, that we're doing for. And so when you score a touchdown, just hand the ball to the referee mm-hmm. and line up and let's go play again.
0: Mm-hmm.
20: You ain't got to do that extra. They see you score a touchdown, point on the board, mm-hmm. you ain't got to do nothing extra.
0: Mm-hmm.
20: And so we were getting penalties off of stuff like that. And it's because, you know, they still learning. And so I understood that. I'm not going to fuss at them and cuss at them. I'm just going to tell them, like, look, you put us in a predicament now. So now we just got to kick the ball from the 25 instead of on the 40.
0: Right.
20: Because you did X, Y, Z. So when you talk to them instead of talking at them,
0: it makes a difference.
20: It makes a lot of difference.
0: It makes a difference.
20: So,
0: and they receive it better.
20: Yeah, they receive it better.
0: Yeah.
20: And so, and that shows them that I care and mm-hmm. I love them. And that I want them to see. I just want them to do right. And so once you do that stuff, and they, like I say, kids, they can see you. When you, people say kids don't know everything, but they know enough to know who cares, who don't care. And so
0: that's
20: when you show them that you care, they'll run through a brick wall.
0: They really will. They really will. So speaking of kids, what do you, kids nowadays versus when you was a kid? You know what I always say? That the kids hadn't changed, the parenting had.
20: That's, now that you put it that way,
0: mm-hmm.
20: you're absolutely right.
0: Mm-hmm.
20: You're absolutely right. You had, I take my parents and even the parents of my friends. If you mess up, you weren't not only going to get it from your parent, you're going to get it from the parent that see you mess up.
0: Mm-hmm.
20: And then she going to call your parent, and mm-hmm. so you're going to get a double whammy, sometimes triple whammy.
0: If you better hope it don't get grandma.
20: Oh, well, now that's a mm-hmm. that's quadruple mm-hmm. whammy. And then don't let you have a granddaddy. So everybody take turns on making sure that you do right.
0: That's right.
20: Nowadays, I understand, you know, you can't trust everybody with your kids because
0: right.
20: of all
0: right.
20: the things that have happened.
0: Right.
20: But then you got other people that are not like that. That you, if you friends with, like, say, I've been knowing you for a long time.
0: Mm-hmm. Long time.
20: If I let you hold my or watch my kid, you have all the rights that you do with your kid,
0: mm-hmm.
20: you can do it with him too because I trust you.
0: Right. And vice versa.
20: So the trust aspect, I think, should be in place more with parents.
0: Because
20: mm-hmm. They can have friends, but they don't trust them. Why are y'all friends then if y'all don't trust?
0: If y'all don't trust each other.
20: Yeah.
0: Why y'all friends?
20: Yeah, exactly. So, the parents have definitely changed from that. So that makes a difference. Technology, even though
0: oh my
20: we
0: gosh.
20: Love technology, yes. technology makes life so much easier. But at the same
19: time.
20: At the same time.
19: Those spirits.
20: It makes it a challenge as well. And so that technology making them lazy for them. Mm-hmm. Like, but mm-hmm. we used to be outside. Mm-hmm. You go Christmas Day, you could just go in anybody's neighborhood.
19: What?
20: You don't have to wait for the kids to
19: get
20: through with the games or whatever so that you can pass through. Now you can go in any neighborhood in America.
19: And don't see no.
20: On Christmas Day.
19: Don't see.
20: And you don't see nobody outside.
19: Nobody around. That's just nobody outside.
20: And so, yeah. So, I mean, that plays along with the health, because being outside, you exercise. You were exercising, didn't even know you were exercising.
19: Didn't even know you were
20: so
19: exercising.
20: Now you're inside all the time for an air conditioner. And now you go outside for a few minutes and you're about to pass out.
19: You're about to pass out.
20: Conditioned. And that's why I have a 5-day, before when we started having the equipment, I have a 5-day acclimation period just so I can see how you do mm-hmm. under the sun, mm-hmm. you know? I mean, of course, we have our rules and regulations to make sure that they're not out there with the
19: right,
20: the
19: right, right.
20: But
19: right.
20: at the same time, yeah, you got to do 5 days without even putting on equipment because that equipment holds heat by itself already. And so those things, and so that, when I was going up, there was no such thing as 5-day acclimation period because you was already outside.
19: Already out there.
20: Yeah.
19: Sweating.
20: So, yeah, so.
19: And wanted to be out there.
20: And yeah, right. Didn't want to come inside. When the lights come on, you almost got a mad. The street lights come, so now you know you got to be in the house.
19: You got to be in the house. And the thing about it, I'm going to tell you something else too, I think about it, when you talk about health and these kids nowadays, right. Because of the kids don't go outside and run and play, you got a lot of kids nowadays obesity.
20: Yeah. Or and have then, underlying
19: and,
20: issues.
19: And underlying issues such as pre-diabetes.
20: Right.
19: Mm-hmm. You know, all because mm-hmm. of technology making our kids lazy.
20: Yeah.
19: It also takes away the communication skills.
20: Right. Absolutely.
19: You know.
20: Absolutely.
19: Communicating now you want to text everybody.
20: Right. It also takes away their imagination.
19: The imagination.
20: Because I could go out it was, I don't know if you probably had it, but you probably have, because we ain't too far mm-hmm. different. Those army men.
19: Yes, sir. The little green ones. Yeah. Get
20: them back up. They didn't move or nothing. They just stayed in that one little spot. One be on the ground.
19: Mm-hmm.
20: One, man, I lived in a cul-de-sac.
19: Mm-hmm.
20: Growing up in a cul-de-sac in Cairo, Georgia. Last house in the neighborhood. So past my house is a pond about 100 miles away. I mean, 100 meters
19: mm-hmm.
20: away. And so, but it's woods that get you there, that you have to, you know, navigate it through. So about maybe 5 or 6 feet inside those woods, I carve out a little forest, and I have war with those
19: with those men.
20: By myself out there, because in my mind.
19: In your mind.
20: Them men are moving.
19: Yes, sir.
20: have a little firecrackers
19: yes,
20: for the
19: sir.
20: Ball. That's an imagination.
19: That's an imagination.
20: You know? Right. And so to get those kids to see that, and then I explain that to them, and then look at them like, those look like toppings on a birthday cake or
19: yeah.
20: something. And
19: yeah.
20: that's how they look at
19: that's
20: it.
19: That's how they look at it. But to you.
20: Yeah.
19: To I'm this like, day.
20: Yeah, I'm having straight war right now. World War III.
19: Right back
20: there. Right there in my own backyard.
19: Because of your imagination.
20: Because of my imagination. Yeah,
19: I tell you one thing about them little green men.
20: Mm-hmm.
19: Don't step on them.
20: If you barefoot anyway.
19: That's what I'm talking about. I'm about to lay some of the men around, boy, walking around the hot bare feet and step on one of them things. You talking about man down. Man down, bro. Man down.
20: Oh yes, indeed.
19: But
20: yes,
19: yeah, but indeed. That is exactly. Mm-hmm. And it's kind of hard to get our kids. Mm-hmm. Back to that point because they have
20: because
19: so many distractions.
20: So much distractions. So many
19: they have so many distractions and but I thank you for what you do
20: yes,
19: for our kids and for our youth.
20: Yes,
19: and being a new head coach here in Tarrant
20: yes,
19: County
20: indeed.
19: and community already seeing a difference.
20: Yes,
19: and parents are seeing a difference at home.
20: Yes, indeed. Yes, indeed.
19: You know.
20: Yes, indeed.
19: So,
20: I had one parent to tell me, say, I don't know what you're doing, but when he come home, he's going to take a shower, eat, and he go to bed.
19: Mm.
20: So we work, you know, and so she don't have to worry about him staying up all night.
0: Find the street somewhere.
20: Oh yeah, that part.
0: Yeah, that's good. That's
20: So I'm very, very, very thankful, humbled that I got this, that I took this job. I'm blessed and highly favored, and I appreciate everybody that has supported me up to this point.
0: So, your staff.
20: Yes, sir. Great staff. Great staff. We look at everybody as one. We're like as one. We on the same page. Matter of fact, when we talked about it later, the coach I have upstairs, at, you know, looking down, my radio, I can hear him, but he couldn't hear me. And so when I'm talking and I can hear him saying something, and then I could, and we talked about it later, and we realized that we were on the same page anyway, and I can only hear him, he can't hear me, or vice versa. He couldn't hear me talking to him, but he didn't know if he can hear because I wasn't responding.
0: Right, right.
20: And so, because we know football, we know the ins and outs on schemes and things, we were on the same page, even though we weren't getting effective communication with the headset. And so, with that being said, I got a great staff. And I'm thankful for them. It's six of us. Six is a good number for a 34 guy team. And so we just gonna continue to keep teach these kids and continue to, you know, give them all the tools they need to be successful. We got Scintilla this Friday. We already working on a game plan to make the game plan come to life. Through this course of this week, and it's our first home game, so we're gonna be.
0: And when is
20: really it? This Friday, the 28th. Yes, sir. We play Scintilla Charter Academy out of Valdosta. So they're just like us, Class 1A, but they're down there in Valdosta. So, so we just looking forward to playing them, and looking forward to having a good game.
0: That's all right.
20: Yeah.
0: Listen, this has been an awesome moment right here.
20: Yes, it has.
0: In Tarrant County, Georgia, with new Tarrant County High School head football coach, Coach Art Anderson, up in the house.
20: Yes, indeed.
0: Man, it's been a pleasure, man. It's been a pleasure.
20: Yes, indeed.
0: And so we're looking forward
20: for you to have me on board.
0: Absolutely. And we're looking for great things to happen right here in Tarrant County, Dawson, Tarrant County, Georgia.
20: Yes.
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